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2: 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From the EAB Weather Center.
3: Clear skies tonight with the overnight low around 54 degrees. Your Tuesday tomorrow sunny and a high near 82. Then tomorrow night calm winds, clear skies, and an overnight low of 55 degrees. That's your weather forecast from your EAB Weather Center.
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5: 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From the EAB Weather Center.
6: Clear skies tonight with the overnight low around 54 degrees. Your Tuesday tomorrow sunny and a high near 82. Then tomorrow night calm winds, clear skies, and an overnight low of 55 degrees. That's your weather forecast from your EAB Weather Center.
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3: Clear skies tonight with the overnight low around 54 degrees. Your Tuesday tomorrow sunny and a high near 82. Then tomorrow night calm winds, clear skies, and an overnight low of 55 degrees. That's your weather forecast from your EAB Weather Center.
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5: Clear skies tonight with the overnight low around 54 degrees. Your Tuesday tomorrow sunny and a high near 82. Then tomorrow night calm winds, clear skies, and an overnight low of 55 degrees. That's your weather forecast from your EAB Weather Center.
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4: Clear skies tonight with the overnight low around 54 degrees. Your Tuesday tomorrow sunny and a high near 82. Then tomorrow night calm winds, clear skies, and an overnight low of 55 degrees. That's your weather forecast from your EAB Weather Center.
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10: Clear skies tonight with the overnight low around 54 degrees. Your Tuesday tomorrow sunny and a high near 82. Then tomorrow night calm winds, clear skies, and an overnight low of 55 degrees. That's your weather forecast from your EAB Weather Center.
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4: Clear skies tonight with the overnight low around 54 degrees. Your Tuesday tomorrow sunny and a high near 82. Then tomorrow night calm winds, clear skies, and an overnight low of

0: 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That's your weather forecast from your EAB Weather Center.
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12: Clear skies tonight with the overnight low around 54 degrees. Your Tuesday tomorrow sunny and a high near 82. Then tomorrow night calm winds, clear skies, and an overnight low of 55 degrees. That's your weather forecast from your EAB Weather Center.
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10: Clear skies tonight with the overnight low around 54 degrees. Your Tuesday tomorrow sunny and a high near 82. Then tomorrow night calm winds, clear skies and an overnight low of 55 degrees. That's your weather forecast from your EAB Weather Center.
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10: Clear skies tonight with the overnight low around 54 degrees. Your Tuesday tomorrow sunny and a high near 82. Then tomorrow night calm winds, clear skies, and an overnight low of 55 degrees. That's your weather forecast from your EAB Weather Center.
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12: Clear skies tonight with the overnight low around 54 degrees. Your Tuesday tomorrow sunny and a high near 82. Then tomorrow night calm winds, clear skies, and an overnight low of 55 degrees. That's your weather forecast from your EAB Weather Center.
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2: Clear skies tonight with the overnight low around 54 degrees. Your Tuesday tomorrow sunny and a high near 82. Then tomorrow night calm winds, clear skies, and an overnight low of 55 degrees. That's your weather forecast from your EAB Weather Center.
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1: Clear skies tonight with the overnight low around 54 degrees. Your Tuesday tomorrow sunny and a high near 82. Then tomorrow night calm winds, clear skies, and an overnight low of 55 degrees. That's your weather forecast from your EAB Weather Center.
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10: Clear skies tonight with the overnight low around 54 degrees. Your Tuesday tomorrow sunny and a high near 82. Then tomorrow night calm winds, clear skies, and an overnight low of 55 degrees. That's your weather forecast from your EAB Weather Center.
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2: To see clear skies tonight, overnight low around 54 degrees. Your Tuesday tomorrow, sunny and a high around 82. And tomorrow night, calm winds, clear skies, and an overnight low of 55 degrees. That's your weather forecast from your EAB Weather Center.
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1: Should see clear skies tonight. Overnight low around 54 degrees. Your Tuesday tomorrow sunny and a high around 82. And tomorrow night calm winds, clear skies, and an overnight low of 55 degrees. That's your weather forecast from your EAB Weather Center.
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3: Should see clear skies tonight, overnight low around 54 degrees. Your Tuesday tomorrow, sunny and a high around 82. And tomorrow night, calm winds, clear skies, and an overnight low of 55 degrees. That's your weather forecast from your EAB Weather Center.
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3: To see clear skies tonight, overnight low around 54 degrees. Your Tuesday tomorrow, sunny and a high around 82. And tomorrow night, calm winds, clear skies, and an overnight low of 55 degrees. That's your weather forecast from your EAB Weather Center.
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5: To see clear skies tonight, overnight low around 54 degrees. Your Tuesday tomorrow, sunny and a high around 82. And tomorrow night, calm winds, clear skies, and an overnight low of 55 degrees. That's your weather forecast from your EAB Weather Center.
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2: To see clear skies tonight, overnight low around 54 degrees. Your Tuesday tomorrow, sunny and a high around 82. And tomorrow night, calm winds, clear skies, and an overnight low of 55 degrees. That's your weather forecast from your EAB Weather Center.
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2: To see clear skies tonight, overnight low around 54 degrees. Your Tuesday tomorrow, sunny and a high around 82. And tomorrow night, calm winds, clear skies, and an overnight low of 55 degrees. That's your weather forecast from your EAB Weather Center.
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6: Should see clear skies tonight. Overnight low around 54 degrees. Your Tuesday tomorrow sunny and a high around 82. And tomorrow night calm winds, clear skies, and an overnight low of 55 degrees. That's your weather forecast from your EAB Weather Center.
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2: To see clear skies tonight, overnight low around 54 degrees. Your Tuesday tomorrow, sunny and a high around 82. And tomorrow night, calm winds, clear skies, and an overnight low of 55 degrees. That's your weather forecast from your EAB Weather Center.
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3: To see clear skies tonight, overnight low around 54 degrees. Your Tuesday tomorrow, sunny and a high around 82. And tomorrow night, calm winds, clear skies, and an overnight low of 55 degrees. That's your weather forecast from your EAB Weather Center.
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4: Should see clear skies tonight. Overnight low around 54 degrees. Your Tuesday tomorrow sunny and a high around 82. And tomorrow night calm winds, clear skies, and an overnight low of 55 degrees. That's your weather forecast from your EAB Weather Center.
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3: To see clear skies tonight, overnight low around 54 degrees. Your Tuesday tomorrow, sunny and a high around 82. And tomorrow night, calm winds, clear skies, and an overnight low of 55 degrees. That's your weather forecast from your EAB Weather Center.
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2: Should see clear skies tonight, overnight low around 54 degrees. Your Tuesday tomorrow, sunny and a high around 82. And tomorrow night, calm winds, clear skies, and an overnight low of 55 degrees. That's your weather forecast from your EAB Weather Center.
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7: To see clear skies tonight, overnight low around 54 degrees. Your Tuesday tomorrow, sunny and a high around 82. And tomorrow night, calm winds, clear skies, and an overnight low of 55 degrees. That's your weather forecast from your EAB Weather Center.
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4: Good morning, everyone. Bright skies and cool temperatures. Our numbers this morning are in the 50s. We'll enjoy a sunshine into the afternoon with a high today of 83. Tonight, skies will be clear. We're going to slip into the low 50s. That'll be cool. Wednesday, sunshine a little warmer and a high of 86 degrees. Thursday, a bigger warm-up as we move into the upper 80s. Friday, mostly sunny and a high of 88 degrees. From the Arkansas Now Weather Center, I'm meteorologist Laura Huckabee.
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1: Here is this hour's headlines from the Arkansas Now Newsroom. More than 29,000 Arkansans are registered for an annual earthquake preparedness drill next Thursday, October 15th. The International Shakeout Day drill begins at 10:15 a.m. and teaches participants how to respond during an earthquake by practicing the recommended drop, cover, and hold on procedure. The Arkansas Graveler, a 5-day gravel cycling event, will travel through the Arkansas Delta this week, bringing hundreds of riders to communities across the region. The 2026 route runs from Jonesboro to Arkansas City, covering about 347 miles of gravel roads. The Old State House Museum in Little Rock will open a new exhibit this Friday, exploring the rise and fall of gambling in Hot Springs. In Hot Water, Betting on the Spa City opens with a reception from 5:30 to 8 p.m. The exhibit is free and open to the public. From the Arkansas Now Newsroom, I'm Kelly Conley.
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5: Good morning, everyone. Bright skies and cool temperatures. Our numbers this morning are in the 50s. We'll enjoy a sunshine into the afternoon with a high today of 83. Tonight's skies will be clear. We're going to slip into the low 50s. That'll be cool. Wednesday, sunshine a little warmer and a high of 86 degrees. Thursday, a bigger warm-up as we move into the upper 80s. Friday, mostly sunny and a high of 88 degrees. From the Arkansas Now Weather Center, I'm meteorologist Laura Huckabee.
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2: Good morning, I'm Scotty Woodson from the EAB Ag Network with your EAB Morning Farm Report. 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
2: The USDA is moving to boost meat processing capacity in the wake of recent presidential executive orders. The department is pushing to boost meat production and market access to expand supply, improve competition, and bring down meat prices, all per the executive order. Undersecretary for Food Safety, Mindy Brashears.
4: Our piece is inspection, and there are many components of the executive order that deals with inspection and increasing the capacity for our ranchers.
2: But that doesn't mean sacrificing the core mission.
4: Both the secretary and the president said we're here to provide access, but we are not compromising food safety, and we're certainly not getting rid of inspection.
2: But there are still challenges for producers.
4: Having access to inspected slaughter facilities. In some areas of the country, we've been told that it can take up to a year to get their animals in a small plant in some of the more remote areas, or they have to drive 5 hours to take their animal in to get harvested.
2: Brashears says USDA is also moving to update regulations from record keeping all the way down to hand washing. More importantly, she says her agency is helping states qualify to do more inspections or move to federal inspections so products can cross state lines. Now let's take a look at the markets and how they closed yesterday. December corn at 497 and a quarter down a half, with March corn at 511 and a half unchanged. November soybeans 1280 and three quarters up 2 and a half, with January soybeans 1297 and a half up 3. December wheat at 692 and a quarter up 9 and a quarter, with March wheat at 706 and a quarter up 9 and a half. December cotton at 8086 up 198. March cotton at 8371 up 217. November rice 1623 and a half down 12 and a half cents. January rice at 1669 down 13. Moving on to livestock now. October live cattle 217.25 down 160. December live cattle 219.97 and a half down 150. October feeder cattle 333.85 down 77 and a half. November feeder cattle 330.12 and a half down 102 and a half. October lean hogs at 77.85 down 2 and a half, with December hogs at 70.95 up 82 and a half. Now a look at our regional weather forecast. Sunshine and dry for the rest of the week. Into the weekend, expect highs in the low to mid-80s, overnight lows in the low 60s. That's your EAB Morning Farm Report, and I'm Scotty Woodson. Have a great day.
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8: Good morning, everyone. Bright skies and cool temperatures. Our numbers this morning are in the 50s. We'll enjoy a sunshine into the afternoon with a high today of 83. Tonight, skies will be clear. We're going to slip into the low 50s. That'll be cool. Wednesday, sunshine a little warmer and a high of 86 degrees. Thursday, a bigger warm-up as we move into the upper 80s. Friday, mostly sunny and a high of 88 degrees. From the Arkansas Now Weather Center, I'm meteorologist Laura Huckabee.
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2: Here's this hour's news from the EAB Newsroom. The Dumas Public Library will host two CPR-related classes on Thursday. A free hands-only CPR class begins at 1 p.m. and a blended first aid, CPR, and AED certification class follows at 2 p.m. The certification class costs $75 and earns participants a two-year certification. The Dale Bumpers College of Agricultural, Food, and Life Sciences will bring its Bumpers on the Road recruitment event to Stuttgart tonight. The event runs from 6 until 8 p.m. at the Grand Prairie Center. Prospective students and their parents can learn about scholarships, hands-on learning opportunities, careers, and transfer options, and visit with faculty and current students. Food will also be provided, and students considering the University of Arkansas are welcome, even if they have not chosen a major. Helena will host two Arkansas traditions later this week as the Arkansas Graveler arrives during the opening of the King Biscuit Blues Festival. About 250 to 300 cyclists are expected to reach Helena Thursday as part of the multi-day cycling tour. The King Biscuit Blues Festival runs Thursday through Saturday with 3 days of live music in historic downtown Helena. And the Brinkley Chamber of Commerce will host its Lick Skillet Breakfast Saturday. The breakfast runs from 7 until 10 a.m. at the Catholic Parish Hall. Tickets are $10 and include biscuits and gravy, sausage or bacon, and a beverage with dine-in and takeout available. Proceeds benefit the Brinkley Chamber of Commerce Scholarship Fund for Brinkley High School graduates. Tickets are available through the Chamber's Facebook page. From the EAB Newsroom, I'm Tristan Bates.
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Good morning, it's Tuesday, and if you've got a student considering the University of Arkansas, there's an event tonight in Stuttgart that may be worth checking out. The Dale Bumpers College of Agricultural, Food, and Life Sciences is bringing its Bumpers on the Road recruitment event to the Grand Prairie Center from 6 until 8. Students and parents can learn about scholarships, hands-on learning opportunities, careers, and transfer options, and they can visit with faculty and current students too. Food will also be provided, and students are welcome, even if they haven't decided on a major yet. Taking a look at the forecast, today will be sunny with a high near 84, tonight will be mostly clear with a low around 57, and Wednesday will be sunny with a high near 87.

reminder, the DeWitt High School class of 2026 is having their junior barbecue fundraiser during the Battle of Arco coming up on Friday. So those plates are $15 each. They come with barbecue, chips, slaw, cookie, water. 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So make sure that you're there to support that. Also, a reminder that we've got the Dumas Public Library hosting their hands-only CPR class on the 9th. So that's going to be at 1 o'clock. If you need more information, you can email jpd.cprtraining@gmail.com. 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
6: Good morning, I'm Scotty Woodson from the EAB Ag Network with your EAB Early Morning Market Update. Let's recap the markets and how they closed yesterday. December corn at 497 and a quarter down a half, with March corn at 511 and a half unchanged. November soybeans 1280 and three quarters up 2.5, with January soybeans 1297 and a half up 3. December wheat at 692 and a quarter up 9.25, with March wheat at 706 and a quarter up 9.5. December cotton at 8086 up 198. March cotton at 8371 up 217. November rice 1623 and a half down 12.5 cents. January rice at 1669 down 13. Moving on to livestock now, October live cattle 217.25 down 160. December live cattle 219.97 and a half down 150. October feeder cattle 333.85 down 77 and a half. November feeder cattle 330.12 and a half down 102 and a half. October lean hogs at 77.85 down 2.5, with December hogs at 70.95 up 82 and a half. That's your EAB Early Morning Market Update. And I'm Scotty Woodson. Have a great day.
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9: Good morning, everyone. Bright skies and cool temperatures. Our numbers this morning are in the 50s. We'll enjoy a sunshine into the afternoon with a high today of 83. Tonight's skies will be clear. We're going to slip into the low 50s. That'll be cool. Wednesday, sunshine a little warmer and a high of 86 degrees. Thursday, a bigger warm-up as we move into the upper 80s. Friday, mostly sunny and a high of 88 degrees. From the Arkansas Now Weather Center, I'm meteorologist Laura Huckabee.
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time. Have you eaten breakfast yet? I saw that researchers looked at times and they said, here's the deal. They found the healthiest time to eat your first meal is actually between 7 and 8 a.m. They said people that waited until afternoon to eat breakfast had a 30% higher risk of death. And I'm like, okay, well, I guess I'm going to start eating breakfast now. Let's take a look at that forecast real quick. It looks like highs in the mid-80s this week. Today, it looks like sunny and 84. Clear tonight, low near 57. Sunny with a high near 87 for your Wednesday.

0: 97.3. Good morning. A look at our community calendar. Just a reminder, the DeWitt High School class of 2026 is having their junior barbecue fundraiser during the Battle of Arco coming up on Friday. So those plates are $15 each. They come with barbecue, chips, slaw, cookie, water. It's a drive-through or walk-up. So make sure that you're there to support that. Also, a reminder that we've got the Dumas Public Library hosting their hands-only CPR class on the 9th. So that's going to be at 1 o'clock. If you need more information, you can email jpd.cprtraining@gmail.com. 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
4: Here is this hour's headlines from the Arkansas Now newsroom. A 73-year-old Springdale man died Saturday after an aircraft crashed in Pettis County near Windsor, Missouri. Bystanders pulled the pilot from the aircraft and began CPR before first responders arrived. Emergency crews continued life-saving efforts, but the pilot was pronounced dead at the scene. The Missouri State Highway Patrol has contacted the FAA and National Transportation Safety Board to investigate the crash. Benton County Judge candidate and former Arkansas State Representative Austin McCollum appeared in court on Monday as prosecutors prepare to call witnesses in his domestic violence case. McCollum faces charges of aggravated assault, false imprisonment, and domestic battery involving his wife, as well as newer charges of first-degree stalking and violating a protection order. McCollum has pleaded not guilty to the initial charges and remains the only candidate in the Benton County Judge race. From the Arkansas Now newsroom, I'm Kelly Conley.
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10: Good morning, everyone. Bright skies and cool temperatures. Our numbers this morning are in the 50s. We'll enjoy a sunshine into the afternoon with a high today of 83. Tonight's skies will be clear. We're going to slip into the low 50s. That'll be cool. Wednesday, sunshine a little warmer and a high of 86 degrees. Thursday, a bigger warm-up as we move into the upper 80s. Friday, mostly sunny and a high of 88 degrees. From the Arkansas Now Weather Center, I'm meteorologist Laura Huckabee.
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Good morning, Country 97.3. Well, listen, if you're between the ages of 35 and 55, or somehow happen to remember LimeWire, MapQuest, just prepare yourself, I should say, for a rush of nostalgia, because out of the blue last week, LimeWire popped up on Instagram threads, and I was like, what is happening right now? Is this, why are people, like, what's going on? Is this a thing? Is it coming back? And then, of course, MapQuest came out of the woodwork and replied, we remember that. And I'm like, wait, MapQuest has its own social? What is happening right now? Anyway, it was pretty funny to see that pop up in the feeds. But can you imagine going back? That would be kind of fun. I got to say, MapQuest could be a pain. It is so much easier to just do everything on your phone. But back in the day, kids, we had to print out those directions. We could have just used a regular fold-out map, but we weren't Dora anymore.

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1: Good morning. It's time for another Southeast Arkansas Spotlight. On the phone with us, we've got Beth Taylor, the Executive Director for the Brinkley Chamber of Commerce. Good morning.
2: Good morning. Thanks for having me.
1: Well, thanks for sharing your time with us. I know you're a busy lady, and we've got a lot of things coming up in the community to look forward to, including the lick skillet. Now, that might sound silly to some people who haven't heard it, but can you tell everyone what this day is about and kind of when and what we have to look forward to, really?
2: Well, Brinkley Chamber of Commerce calls our annual event. This is going to be almost like our first one because it's Lick Skillet at the Depot. Brinkley was originally called Lick Skillet because it was a railroad camp, and they came in so hungry that they didn't go to bed until the last skillet was licked clean. So that's where all that comes from.
1: I love the history behind that. I had no idea.
2: And then Lick Skillet Day is something they've done several times. They do it at the convention center some. But this last year, we have been partnering with the Central Delta Depot Museum, which is right down the street from the chamber. And so we've been partnering with them, and they allow us to use their grounds to do our event on. And so we've got musicians, we've got food trucks, we've got vendors. We're having a fun run this year, and the Catholic Parish Hall is going to be the site for our Lick Skillet breakfast, which is going to be biscuits and gravy and sausage and bacon and all that good stuff. And it's sponsored by Edwards Food Giant. They help us with that. So we have a lot of help.
1: Well, this sounds like it's going to be a big day and a fun day. So what's the date for this so we can mark it on our calendar?
2: This is on Saturday, October the 10th.
1: Oh, good. It'll be cooler.
2: Oh, we hope so.
1: Yeah.
2: It'll
1: be a great day for this. And do I understand you also have a 5K?
2: We do, and it's a fun run. It's not a timed run, but we're hoping lots of people will join us for that. You can run it or you can walk it. And it will benefit our scholarship program to BHS seniors at the end of the year.
1: Okay. Well, that's fantastic. So you've got really a big day starting first thing in the morning with breakfast and then fun all day long. And that's October the 10th, right?
2: Yes.
1: Now, if someone wants to be a part of the event, could they sign up to be a vendor? Are you all taking vendors or anything like that?
2: We would love to have some more vendors. We've got lots of great vendors, but we've got room for more.
1: Okay.
2: And so they can contact me via Facebook Messenger. They can contact me on my phone number, which is 870-589-0834. And that's my cell number, so you can call me just about any time. And I'll take care of you.
1: All right. Well, that sounds fantastic. So mark your calendars for October the 10th and make sure that you are ready for the Brinkley Lick Skillet Festival. It's going to be a good day, isn't it?
2: It will be wonderful.
1: Well, again, thank you so much for what you do for the community, Beth, and all the time that you put into this. You can grab details as well on Facebook. Just search for Brinkley Chamber of Commerce. That's this hour's Southeast Arkansas Spotlight, keeping Southeast Arkansas informed and connected.
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6: Good morning, everyone. Bright skies and cool temperatures. Our numbers this morning are in the 50s. We'll enjoy a sunshine into the afternoon with a high today of 83. Tonight, skies will be clear. We're going to slip into the low 50s. That'll be cool. Wednesday, sunshine a little warmer and a high of 86 degrees. Thursday, a bigger warm-up as we move into the upper 80s. Friday, mostly sunny and a high of 88 degrees. From the Arkansas Now Weather Center, I'm meteorologist Laura Huckabee.
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2: Here's this hour's news from the EAB Newsroom. The Dumas Public Library will host two CPR-related classes on Thursday. A free hands-only CPR class begins at 1 p.m. and a blended first aid, CPR, and AED certification class follows at 2 p.m. The certification class costs $75 and earns participants a two-year certification. The Dale Bumpers College of Agricultural, Food, and Life Sciences will bring its Bumpers on the Road recruitment event to Stuttgart tonight. The event runs from 6 until 8 p.m. at the Grand Prairie Center. Prospective students and their parents can learn about scholarships, hands-on learning opportunities, careers, and transfer options, and visit with faculty and current students. Food will also be provided, and students considering the University of Arkansas are welcome even if they have not chosen a major. Helena will host two Arkansas traditions later this week as the Arkansas Graveler arrives during the opening of the King Biscuit Blues Festival. About 250 to 300 cyclists are expected to reach Helena Thursday as part of the multi-day cycling tour. The King Biscuit Blues Festival runs Thursday through Saturday with 3 days of live music and historic downtown Helena. And the Brinkley Chamber of Commerce will host its Lick Skillet Breakfast Saturday. The breakfast runs from 7 until 10 a.m. at the Catholic Parish Hall. Tickets are $10 and include biscuits and gravy, sausage or bacon, and a beverage with dine-in and takeout available. Proceeds benefit the Brinkley Chamber of Commerce Scholarship Fund for Brinkley High School graduates. Tickets are available through the Chamber's Facebook page. From the EAB Newsroom, I'm Tristan Bates.
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Good morning, Country 97.3. Well, here we are on this Tuesday. A look at our National Day calendar. Today is National Taco Tuesday. So there you go. Celebrate. I am, just because I know I've got the things to make tacos at home. Otherwise, it would be like, well, what do we have in here? National Noodle Day as well. It's also National Physician's Assistance Day. Certainly appreciate you all. But again, it is Tuesday, October the 6th. Let's get this day going. As always, thanks for starting it with us right here on Country 97.3. Good morning.

97.3. Good morning. A look at our community calendar. Just a reminder, the DeWitt High School class of 2026 is having their junior barbecue fundraiser during the Battle of Arco coming up on Friday. So those plates are $15 each. They come with barbecue, chips, slaw, cookie, water. It's a drive-through or walk-up. So make sure that you're there to support that. Also, a reminder that we've got the Dumas Public Library hosting their hands-only CPR class on the 9th. So that's going to be at 1 o'clock. If you need more information, you can email jpd.cprtraining@gmail.com. 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

0: 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Sure. How about country over the prairie? That's us, Country 97.3.
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7: Good morning, everyone. Bright skies and cool temperatures. Our numbers this morning are in the 50s. We'll enjoy a sunshine into the afternoon with a high today of 83. Tonight's skies will be clear. We're going to slip into the low 50s. That'll be cool. Wednesday, sunshine a little warmer and a high of 86 degrees. Thursday, a bigger warm-up as we move into the upper 80s. Friday, mostly sunny and a high of 88 degrees. From the Arkansas Nav Weather Center, I'm meteorologist Laura Huckabee.
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0: 97.3. Good morning. A look at our community calendar. Just a reminder, the DeWitt High School class of 2026 is having their junior barbecue fundraiser during the Battle of Arco coming up on Friday. So those plates are $15 each. They come with barbecue, chips, slaw, cookie, water. It's a drive-through or walk-up. So make sure that you're there to support that. Also, a reminder that we've got the Dumas Public Library hosting their hands-only CPR class on the 9th. So that's going to be at 1 o'clock. If you need more information, you can email jpd.cprtraining@gmail.com. 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
6: Here is this hour's headlines from the Arkansas Now newsroom. On Monday, Governor Sarah Huckabee Sanders announced a special election will be held December 15th to fill the vacancy in the State Senate District 18 office. Sanders initially ordered the election be held January 5th, 2027, following Jonathan Disming's resignation. Arkansas lawmakers will return to the state capitol this week for a series of budget committee hearings ahead of the 2027 legislative session. The regular session begins January 11th, with some types of legislation subject to filing deadlines as early as January 25th. The Arkansas Game and Fish Commission is correcting waterfowl season dates after an error in two agency publications. The first segment runs November 21st through November 29th, not December 1st, and officials urge hunters to use the corrected dates for the 2026-27 season. From the Arkansas Now newsroom, I'm Kelly Conley.
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3: Good morning. This is Kara Ritchie with your sports report on the EAB Sports Network. Arkansas football's Week 7 matchup at Vanderbilt on Saturday, October 17th, has been set for 6 p.m. and will be televised on ESPN2, the Southeastern Conference announced on Monday. The matchup will be the 11th meeting between the programs and the first since 2018. The Razorbacks lead the all-time series 7-3. Arkansas State's October 17th contest at Southern Miss will also kick off at 6 p.m. The game will have the Red Wolves squaring off against former head coach Blake Anderson, now at the helm of the Golden Eagles. The Memphis Grizzlies started their preseason slate with a win, beating the Hawks in Atlanta Monday night 132-123. The Grizzlies were led in scoring by Gigi Jackson with 14 points off the bench. Memphis returns to action on Wednesday, hosting the Orlando Magic. With your EAB Sports, I'm Kara Ritchie.
4: Good morning, everyone. Bright skies and cool temperatures. Our numbers this morning are in the 50s. We'll enjoy a sunshine into the afternoon with a high today of 83. Tonight's skies will be clear. We're going to slip into the low 50s. That'll be cool. Wednesday, sunshine a little warmer and a high of 86 degrees. Thursday, a bigger warm-up as we move into the upper 80s. Friday, mostly sunny and a high of 88 degrees. From the Arkansas Now Weather Center, I'm meteorologist Laura Huckabee.
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Good morning, Country 97.3. Well, listen, if you're between the ages of 35 and 55, or somehow happen to remember LimeWire, MapQuest, just prepare yourself, I should say, for a rush of nostalgia, because out of the blue last week, LimeWire popped up on Instagram threads, and I was like, what is happening right now? Is this, why are people, like, what's going on? Is this a thing? Is it coming back? And then, of course, MapQuest came out of the woodwork and replied, we remember that. And I'm like, wait, MapQuest has its own social? What is happening right now? Anyway, it was pretty funny to see that pop up in the feeds. But can you imagine going back? That would be kind of fun. I got to say, MapQuest could be a pain. It is so much easier to just do everything on your phone. But back in the day, kids, we had to print out those directions. We could have just used a regular fold-out map, but we weren't Dora anymore.

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1: Good morning. It's time for another Southeast Arkansas Spotlight. Good morning. We're on the phone with Jaleesha Wyatt, coordinator for the Arkansas County Youth Growth and Development Program. Good morning.
2: Good morning.
1: Well, listen, we know you've got something big coming up, a job and health fair in October. What can you tell us about that?
2: Yes, ma'am. This is our second year doing the job and health fair out at the Enrichment Center that's hosted by the Youth Growth and Development Program. It's going to be held on Tuesday, October the 13th, from 5 to 7 p.m. We are encouraging all agencies and organizations and businesses in the Arkansas County area to come and set up to inform the community of any job openings or what services are provided by their agency or organization. That way the community and citizens can know what resources they have and what's available to them. We're asking if someone would like to set up a table that they reach out to us via email or by phone to secure their slot. The deadline to register is the 7th, but however, we're open to extending it because we want to ensure that we have as many people there as possible to promote their business and services.
1: Sure. Well, this sounds amazing, and what a great opportunity for everyone in the area as well. But you said they do have to be registered by October the 7th.
2: We're encouraging it, but however, I mean, because we do want, you know, as many businesses and organizations to set up. But if it's after the 7th, they can just reach out to us, and we'll figure some things out.
1: Okay. All right, y'all. That is coming up October the 13th, again, at the ARCO Enrichment Center. That's on East Michigan in Stuttgart. And Jaleesha, give us that info one more time if we need to contact you for more details.
2: They can contact via phone at 870-717-0020, or they can email us at arcoyouthgdprogram@gmail.com.
1: Wonderful. Well, again, thank you for your time this morning, and thanks for what you do. We're looking forward to the job and health fair coming up.
2: Yes, ma'am. Thank you.
1: That's this hour's Southeast Arkansas Spotlight, keeping Southeast Arkansas informed and connected.
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5: A car pulls over to the side of the road. A woman steps out. Yep, it's a flat tire. She'd never changed a tire before, and with a toddler strapped in the back seat, she didn't think it a good idea to try. She pulled her phone out, but no signal. She opened the hood as a sign that she needed some help and slid back into the car and prayed. 30 minutes later, thunder. Not a cloud in the sky. Motorcycles, lots of motorcycles, and that meant lots of pigtails, leather, tattoos, and missing teeth. She prayed like crazy they would pass, and they did, except for the last rider. He turned around. She closed her eyes. No, no, no, no, no, no, no, she said to herself. There was a knock at the window. She rolled it down just a crack, and the guy said, I see you have a flat. My old woman had a flat the other day, and some guy replaced it for her, so I'd be glad to replace yours. I just want you to know that sharing, it makes a difference. I'm Pastor Brian Fink, and this is Insight for Living, presented by First Methodist Church, Stuttgart.
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9: Good morning, everyone. Bright skies and cool temperatures. Our numbers this morning are in the 50s. We'll enjoy a sunshine into the afternoon with a high today of 83. Tonight, skies will be clear. We're going to slip into the low 50s. That'll be cool. Wednesday, sunshine a little warmer and a high of 86 degrees. Thursday, a bigger warm-up as we move into the upper 80s. Friday, mostly sunny and a high of 88 degrees. From the Arkansas Now Weather Center, I'm meteorologist Laura Huckabee.
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2: Here's this hour's news from the EAB Newsroom. The Dumas Public Library will host two CPR-related classes on Thursday. A free, hands-only CPR class begins at 1 p.m., and a blended first aid, CPR, and AED certification class follows at 2 p.m. The certification class costs $75 and earns participants a two-year certification. The Dale Bumpers College of Agricultural, Food, and Life Sciences will bring its Bumpers on the Road recruitment event to Stuttgart tonight. The event runs from 6 until 8 p.m. at the Grand Prairie Center. Prospective students and their parents can learn about scholarships, hands-on learning opportunities, careers, and transfer options, and visit with faculty and current students. Food will also be provided, and students considering the University of Arkansas are welcome even if they have not chosen a major. Helena will host two Arkansas traditions later this week as the Arkansas Graveler arrives during the opening of the King Biscuit Blues Festival. About 250 to 300 cyclists are expected to reach Helena Thursday as part of the multi-day cycling tour. The King Biscuit Blues Festival runs Thursday through Saturday with 3 days of live music in historic downtown Helena. And the Brinkley Chamber of Commerce will host its Lick Skillet Breakfast Saturday. The breakfast runs from 7 until 10 a.m. at the Catholic Parish Hall. Tickets are $10 and include biscuits and gravy, sausage or bacon, and a beverage with dine-in and takeout available. Proceeds benefit the Brinkley Chamber of Commerce Scholarship Fund for Brinkley High School graduates. Tickets are available through the Chamber's Facebook page. From the EAB Newsroom, I'm Tristan Bates.
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Good morning, Country 97.3. Well, here we are on this Tuesday. A look at our National Day calendar. Today is National Taco Tuesday. So there you go. Celebrate. I am, just because I know I've got the things to make tacos at home. Otherwise, it would be like, well, what do we have in here? National Noodle Day as well. It's also National Physicians Assistance Day. Certainly appreciate you all. But again, it is Tuesday, October the 6th. Let's get this day going. As always, thanks for starting it with us right here on Country 97.3. Good morning.

in a look at our community calendar. Just a reminder, the DeWitt High School class of 2026 is having their junior barbecue fundraiser during the Battle of Arco coming up on Friday. So those plates are $15 each. They come with barbecue, chips, slaw, cookie, water. It's a drive-through or walk-up. So make sure that you're there to support that. Also, a reminder that we've got the Dumas Public Library hosting their hands-only CPR class on the 9th. So that's going to be at 1 o'clock. If you need more information, you can email jpd.cprtraining@gmail.com. 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
6: Good morning, everyone. Bright skies and cool temperatures. Our numbers this morning are in the 50s. We'll enjoy a sunshine into the afternoon with a high today of 83. Tonight's skies will be clear. We're going to slip into the low 50s. That'll be cool. Wednesday, sunshine a little warmer and a high of 86 degrees. Thursday, a bigger warm-up as we move into the upper 80s. Friday, mostly sunny and a high of 88 degrees. From the Arkansas Now Weather Center, I'm meteorologist Laura Huckabee.
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breakfast yet. I saw that researchers looked at times and they said, here's the deal. They found the healthiest time to eat your first meal is actually between 7 and 8 a.m. They said people that waited until afternoon to eat breakfast had a 30% higher risk of death. And I'm like, okay, well, I guess I'm going to start eating breakfast now. Let's take a look at that forecast real quick. It looks like highs in the mid-80s this week. Today, it looks like sunny and 84. Clear tonight, low near 57. Sunny with a high near 87 for your Wednesday.

0: 97.3. Good morning. A look at our community calendar. Just a reminder, the DeWitt High School class of 2026 is having their junior barbecue fundraiser during the Battle of Arco coming up on Friday. So those plates are $15 each. They come with barbecue, chips, slaw, cookie, water. It's a drive-through or walk-up. So make sure that you're there to support that. Also, a reminder that we've got the Dumas Public Library hosting their hands-only CPR class on the 9th. So that's going to be at 1 o'clock. If you need more information, you can email jpd.cprtraining@gmail.com. 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
2: Here is this hour's headlines from the Arkansas Now Newsroom. President Donald Trump and U.S. Senator Tom Cotton of Arkansas are at odds over legislation that would make daylight saving time permanent and end the twice-yearly clock change. Trump has urged Cotton and Senate Republicans to move the bill forward, while Cotton opposes permanent daylight saving time because it would mean darker winter mornings, particularly for children heading to school. The Sunshine Protection Act passed the House in July but remains stalled in the Senate. 31-year-old Marcus Jones of North Little Rock has been arrested for Medicaid fraud after allegedly submitting false claims totaling over $245,000 for services that never happened and billing for excessive hours in a day. Arkansas Attorney General Tim Griffin said his office remains committed to protecting vulnerable Arkansans and holding Medicaid fraud offenders accountable. Several burn bans have been lifted across Arkansas after Friday's rain. For updates, visit arkfireinfo.org. From the Arkansas Now Newsroom, I'm Kelly Conley.
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11: 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This is Kara Ritchie with your sports report on the EAB Sports Network. Arkansas football's Week 7 matchup at Vanderbilt on Saturday, October 17th, has been set for 6 p.m. and will be televised on ESPN2, the Southeastern Conference announced on Monday. The matchup will be the 11th meeting between the programs and the first since 2018. The Razorbacks lead the all-time series 7-3. Arkansas State's October 17th contest at Southern Miss will also kick off at 6 p.m. The game will have the Red Wolves squaring off against former head coach Blake Anderson, now at the helm of the Golden Eagles. The Memphis Grizzlies started their preseason slate with a win, beating the Hawks in Atlanta Monday night 132-123. The Grizzlies were led in scoring by Gigi Jackson with 14 points off the bench. Memphis returns to action on Wednesday, hosting the Orlando Magic. With your EAB Sports, I'm Kara Ritchie.
12: Good morning, everyone. Bright skies and cool temperatures. Our numbers this morning are in the 50s. We'll enjoy a sunshine into the afternoon with a high today of 83. Tonight, skies will be clear. We're going to slip into the low 50s. That'll be cool. Wednesday, sunshine a little warmer and a high of 86 degrees. Thursday, a bigger warm-up as we move into the upper 80s. Friday, mostly sunny and a high of 88 degrees. From the Arkansas Nav Weather Center, I'm meteorologist Laura Huckabee.
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Good morning, Country 97.3. Well, listen, if you're between the ages of 35 and 55, or somehow happen to remember LimeWire, MapQuest, just prepare yourself, I should say, for a rush of nostalgia, because out of the blue last week, LimeWire popped up on Instagram threads, and I was like, what is happening right now? Is this, why are people, like, what's going on? Is this a thing? Is it coming back? And then, of course, MapQuest came out of the woodwork and replied, we remember that. And I'm like, wait, MapQuest has its own social? What is happening right now? Anyway, it was pretty funny to see that pop up in the feeds. But can you imagine going back? That would be kind of fun. I gotta say, MapQuest could be a pain. It is so much easier to just do everything on your phone. But back in the day, kids, we had to print out those directions. We could have just used a regular fold-out map, but we weren't Dora anymore.

0: Country 97.3 is proud to spotlight the events, programs, and opportunities that matter most in Southeast Arkansas. Here's this hour's Southeast Arkansas Spotlight. Hey, good morning. Scotty Woodson once again here, and I've got Grant Beckwith here with me on the Southeast Arkansas Spotlight. Grant is the staff chair of the Arkansas County Extension Office. Welcome in. Grant, how are you this morning?
1: I'm doing great. Thanks for having me on.
0: Absolutely. We got something we got to talk about going on later this afternoon and into this evening. It's the Dale Bumpers College of Agriculture's Food and Life Sciences Bumpers on the Road recruitment event. Can you tell me a little bit about what's going on this afternoon and this evening?
1: Yes. From the Dale Bumpers College of Ag, Food, and Life Sciences at Fayetteville, the dean, Dr. Jeff Edwards, the associate dean, Dr. Jackie M. Mosley, will be in town along with other people and students from the Dale Bumpers College. Just promote the college to prospective students and their parents in the area. You're going to be able to come out and learn about college, deadlines for applying to scholarships and just applying to college in general, career opportunities that's available. You know, when it comes to ag, there's all types of career opportunities that you can do in ag. So you can come learn what's available and visit with faculty, visit with some current students from that. Then in conjunction with this, Phillips Community College will be there, and they're going to talk about how students can also start here in Stuttgart, DeWitt, and use something called a transfer scholarship. You go through PCC, you get your associate degree, then you can transfer to Fayetteville and keep the same tuition rate that you paid here at Fayetteville, which it's a whole lot less here in Stuttgart than it is in Fayetteville. So, you know, if you're undecided about Bumpers College, but you're in the U of A, you're also welcome to attend and speak with the staff, you know, or if you're just in college in general, just want to know, hey, my student's not going to ag, but well, I got some questions about scholarships and deadlines and all. Come out. We'll try to answer those questions.
0: Once again, it's going on tonight from 6 to 8 p.m. at the Grand Prairie Center in Stuttgart. Talking with Grant Beckwith, Staff Chair, Arkansas County Extension Office. Now, Grant, is there a charge for this?
1: No charge, no pre-registration required either. And just come on out. We look forward to seeing you.
0: I understand we're going to have food provided as well, which always brings me out.
1: Yes, yes, we got some finger food that will be available, so come on out and meet and learn.
0: You know, this is a great opportunity if you're even thinking about a career, or even if you're not, if you want to learn more about what's going on with the Bumpers College, then you need to go to this event. It's tonight from 6 to 8 at the Grand Prairie Center in Stuttgart. You can learn more about scholarships, hands-on learning opportunities, careers, and transfer options. Grant, that option that you talked about getting your associate's degree and then transferring is something that makes a whole lot of sense that a lot of students don't take advantage of.
1: It does. It makes a whole lot of sense. It helps on the financial aspect of it. And so just come learn about that opportunity and how it can help you down the road. And then also, if you're just an alumni of the Dale Bumpers College, come out, say hello, and visit with the current dean and associate dean.
0: You know, I'm sure a lot of the students would love to have some alumni out there to talk about their experiences when they were in Fayetteville as well. Grant Beckwith with us once again. Dale Bumpers College of Agriculture's Food and Life Sciences, the Bumpers on the Road tonight, 6 to 8 at the Grand Prairie Center in Stuttgart. Grant, thanks for checking in with us today.
1: Thank you. Have a good day.
0: That's this hour's Southeast Arkansas Spotlight, keeping Southeast Arkansas informed and connected.
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8: Good morning, everyone. Bright skies and cool temperatures. Our numbers this morning are in the 50s. We'll enjoy a sunshine into the afternoon with a high today of 83. Tonight's skies will be clear. We're going to slip into the low 50s. That'll be cool. Wednesday, sunshine a little warmer and a high of 86 degrees. Thursday, a bigger warm-up as we move into the upper 80s. Friday, mostly sunny and a high of 88 degrees. From the Arkansas Now Weather Center, I'm meteorologist Laura Huckabee.
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2: Here's this hour's news from the EAB Newsroom. The Dumas Public Library will host two CPR-related classes on Thursday. A free, hands-only CPR class begins at 1 p.m., and a blended first aid, CPR, and AED certification class follows at 2 p.m. The certification class costs $75 and earns participants a two-year certification. The Dale Bumpers College of Agricultural, Food, and Life Sciences will bring its Bumpers on the Road recruitment event to Stuttgart tonight. The event runs from 6 until 8 p.m. at the Grand Prairie Center. Prospective students and their parents can learn about scholarships, hands-on learning opportunities, careers, and transfer options, and visit with faculty and current students. Food will also be provided, and students considering the University of Arkansas are welcome, even if they have not chosen a major. Helena will host two Arkansas traditions later this week as the Arkansas Graveler arrives during the opening of the King Biscuit Blues Festival. About 250 to 300 cyclists are expected to reach Helena Thursday as part of the multi-day cycling tour. The King Biscuit Blues Festival runs Thursday through Saturday with 3 days of live music and historic downtown Helena. And the Brinkley Chamber of Commerce will host its Lick Skillet Breakfast Saturday. The breakfast runs from 7 until 10 a.m. at the Catholic Parish Hall. Tickets are $10 and include biscuits and gravy, sausage or bacon, and a beverage with dine-in and takeout available. Proceeds benefit the Brinkley Chamber of Commerce Scholarship Fund for Brinkley High School graduates. Tickets are available through the Chamber's Facebook page. From the EAB Newsroom, I'm Tristan Bates.
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5: Sunny with highs in the mid 80s today with clear skies tonight, lows in the upper 50s, and your Wednesday sunshine with a high near 87. That's your forecast from your EAB Weather Center.
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1: Here is this hour's headlines from the Arkansas Now newsroom. More than 29,000 Arkansans are registered for an annual earthquake preparedness drill next Thursday, October 15th. The International Shakeout Day drill begins at 10:15 a.m. and teaches participants how to respond during an earthquake by practicing the recommended drop, cover, and hold on procedure. The Arkansas Graveler, a 5-day gravel cycling event, will travel through the Arkansas Delta this week, bringing hundreds of riders to communities across the region. The 2026 route runs from Jonesboro to Arkansas City, covering about 347 miles of gravel roads. The Old Statehouse Museum in Little Rock will open a new exhibit this Friday, exploring the rise and fall of gambling in Hot Springs. In Hot Water, Betting on the Spa City opens with a reception from 5:30 to 8 p.m. The exhibit is free and open to the public. From the Arkansas Now newsroom, I'm Kelly Conley.
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4: Sunny with highs in the mid-80s today with clear skies tonight, lows in the upper 50s, and your Wednesday sunshine with a high near 87. That's your forecast from your EAB Weather Center.
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1: Rice price is still down slightly. Good morning, I'm Scotty Woodson on the EAB Ag Network with your EAB opening market report. December corn at 502 up 4 3/4, with March corn at 516 up 4 1/2. November soybeans 1293 and a half up 12 3/4, with January soybeans 1309 and 3/4 up 12 1/4. December wheat at 697 and a quarter up 5, with March wheat at 710 and a half up 4 1/4. December cotton at 80.99 up 13, with March cotton at 83.87 up 16. November rice 16.18 down 5 1/2, with January rice 16.67 down 2. Moving on to livestock now. October live cattle at 218.45 up 120. December live cattle at 221.02 1/2 up 105. October feeder cattle at 335.37 1/2 up 152 1/2. November feeder cattle at 332.22 1/2 up 210. October lane hogs at 77.82 1/2 down 2 1/2, with December hogs at 70.05 down 90. That's your EAB opening market report, and I'm Scotty Woodson. Have a great day.
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10: Sunny with highs in the mid-80s today with clear skies tonight, lows in the upper 50s, and your Wednesday sunshine with a high near 87. That's your forecast from your EAB Weather Center.
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2: Here's this hour's news from the EAB Newsroom. The 2026 Arkansas Graveler is making its way through eastern Arkansas this week. More than 200 cyclists gathered in Jonesboro Monday to begin the five-day, 342-mile ride, which wraps up Saturday in Arkansas City. The route includes stops in Cross County, Helena, and Stuttgart. Riders will also visit the King Biscuit Blues Festival during the Helena stop. More information is available at ArkansasGraveler.com. The Dale Bumpers College of Agricultural, Food, and Life Sciences will hold its Bumpers on the Road recruitment event tonight in Stuttgart. The event runs from 6 until 8 p.m. at the Grand Prairie Center. Prospective students and their parents can learn about scholarships, careers, transfer options, and hands-on learning opportunities. 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Delta Memorial Hospital in Dumas will host a blood drive with LifeShare Wednesday. The blood drive runs from 10 a.m. until 5 p.m. at the hospital on U.S. Highway 65. Donors will receive a limited edition t-shirt and will also be entered into a drawing for a door hanger. And the Stuttgart Chamber of Commerce is partnering with East Arkansas Broadcasters and the Stuttgart Daily Leader to host a candidate forum for the upcoming general election. The forum will be held Thursday, October 15th at the Grand Prairie Center and will feature candidates from the Stuttgart mayoral race and State Representative District 61. A meet and greet begins at 5 p.m. with the forum starting at 6 and airing live on Country 97.3 and online. From the EAB Newsroom, I'm Tristan Bates.
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6: Sunny with highs in the mid 80s today with clear skies tonight, lows in the upper 50s, and your Wednesday sunshine with a high near 87. That's your forecast from your EAB Weather Center.
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4: Here are the latest headlines in the Arkansas Now newsroom. A 73-year-old Springdale man died Saturday after an aircraft crashed in Pettis County near Windsor, Missouri. Bystanders pulled the pilot from the aircraft and began CPR before first responders arrived. Emergency crews continued life-saving efforts, but the pilot was pronounced dead at the scene. The Missouri State Highway Patrol has contacted the FAA and National Transportation Safety Board to investigate the crash. Benton County Judge Kennedon and former Arkansas State Representative Austin McCullum appeared in court Monday as prosecutors prepare to call witnesses in his domestic violence case. McCullum faces charges of aggravated assault, false imprisonment, and domestic battery involving his wife, as well as newer charges of first-degree stalking and violating a protection order. McCullum has pleaded not guilty to the initial charges and remains the only candidate in the Benton County Judge race. And several burn bans have been lifted across Arkansas after Friday's rain. For updates, you can visit arkfireinfo.org. From the Arkansas Now Newsroom, I'm Scotty Woodson.
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0: tonight, lows in the upper 50s, and your Wednesday sunshine with a high near 87. That's your forecast from your EAB Weather Center.
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1: 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Good morning, I'm Scotty Woodson on the EAB Ag Network with your EAB Midday Market Report. December corn at 502 up 4 3/4, with March corn at 515 and 3/4 up 4 1/4. November soybeans 1293 up 12 1/4, with January soybeans 1309 and a half up 12. December wheat at 697 up 4 3/4, with March wheat at 710 1/4 up 4. December cotton at 8090 up 4, with March cotton at 8380 up 9. November rice 1622 and a half down a penny, with January rice at 1668 also down 1. Moving on to livestock now, October live cattle 219.45 up 220, with December live cattle 222.45 up 247.5. October feeder cattle at 337 even up 315, with November feeder cattle at 334.05 up 392.5. October lane hogs at 77.90 up 5, December lane hogs at 70.50 down 45. That's your EAB Midday Market Report, and I'm Scotty Woodson. Have a great day.
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12: Sunny with highs in the mid-80s today with clear skies tonight, lows in the upper 50s, and your Wednesday sunshine with a high near 87. That's your forecast from your EAB Weather Center.
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2: Here's this hour's news from the EAB Newsroom. The 2026 Arkansas Graveler is making its way through eastern Arkansas this week. More than 200 cyclists gathered in Jonesboro Monday to begin the five-day, 342-mile ride, which wraps up Saturday in Arkansas City. The route includes stops in Cross County, Helena, and Stuttgart. Riders will also visit the King Biscuit Blues Festival during the Helena stop. More information is available at ArkansasGraveler.com. The Dale Bumpers College of Agricultural, Food, and Life Sciences will hold its Bumpers on the Road recruitment event tonight in Stuttgart. The event runs from 6 until 8 p.m. at the Grand Prairie Center. Prospective students and their parents can learn about scholarships, careers, transfer options, and hands-on learning opportunities. 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Delta Memorial Hospital in Dumas will host a blood drive with LifeShare Wednesday. The blood drive runs from 10 a.m. until 5 p.m. at the hospital on U.S. Highway 65. Donors will receive a limited edition t-shirt and will also be entered into a drawing for a door hanger. And the Stuttgart Chamber of Commerce is partnering with East Arkansas Broadcasters and the Stuttgart Daily Leader to host a candidate forum for the upcoming general election. The forum will be held Thursday, October 15th at the Grand Prairie Center and will feature candidates from the Stuttgart mayoral race and State Representative District 61. A meet and greet begins at 5 p.m. with the forum starting at 6 and airing live on Country 97.3 and online. From the EAB Newsroom, I'm Tristan Bates.
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8: Sunny with highs in the mid-80s today with clear skies tonight, lows in the upper 50s, and your Wednesday sunshine with a high near 87. That's your forecast from your EAB Weather Center.
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7: Sunny with highs in the mid-80s today with clear skies tonight, lows in the upper 50s, and your Wednesday sunshine with a high near 87. That's your forecast from your EAB Weather Center.
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2: Here are the latest headlines from the Arkansas Now newsroom. On Monday, Governor Sarah Huckabee Sanders announced a special election will be held December the 15th to fill the vacancy in the state Senate District 18 office. Sanders initially ordered the election to be held January 5th, 2027, following Jonathan Dismang's resignation. Arkansas lawmakers will return to the state capitol this week for a series of budget committee meetings ahead of the 2027 legislative session. The regular session begins January the 11th, with some types of legislation subject to filing deadlines as early as January 25th. The Arkansas Graveler, a five-day gravel cycling event, will travel through the Arkansas Delta this week from Jonesboro to Arkansas City, covering about 347 miles of gravel roads. And the Old State House Museum in Little Rock will open a new exhibit this Friday, exploring the rise and fall of gambling in Hot Springs. In Hot Water, Betting on the Spa City opens with a reception from 5:30 till 8 p.m. The exhibit is free and open to the public. From the Arkansas Now newsroom, I'm Scotty Woodson.
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9: Sunny with highs in the mid-80s today with clear skies tonight, lows in the upper 50s, and your Wednesday sunshine with a high near 87. That's your forecast from your EAB Weather Center.
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2: This is this hour's news from the EAB Newsroom. The 2026 Arkansas Graveler is making its way through eastern Arkansas this week. More than 200 cyclists gathered in Jonesboro Monday to begin the five-day, 342-mile ride, which wraps up Saturday in Arkansas City. The route includes stops in Cross County, Helena, and Stuttgart. Riders will also visit the King Biscuit Blues Festival during the Helena stop. More information is available at ArkansasGraveler.com. The Dale Bumpers College of Agricultural, Food, and Life Sciences will hold its Bumpers on the Road recruitment event tonight in Stuttgart. The event runs from 6 until 8 p.m. at the Grand Prairie Center. Prospective students and their parents can learn about scholarships, careers, transfer options, and hands-on learning opportunities. 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Delta Memorial Hospital in Dumas will host a blood drive with LifeShare Wednesday. The blood drive runs from 10 a.m. until 5 p.m. at the hospital on U.S. Highway 65. Donors will receive a limited edition t-shirt and will also be entered into a drawing for a door hanger. And the Stuttgart Chamber of Commerce is partnering with East Arkansas Broadcasters and the Stuttgart Daily Leader to host a candidate forum for the upcoming general election. The forum will be held Thursday, October 15th at the Grand Prairie Center and will feature candidates from the Stuttgart mayoral race and State Representative District 61. A meet and greet begins at 5 p.m. with the forum starting at 6 and airing live on Country 97.3 and online. From the EAB Newsroom, I'm Tristan Bates.
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8: Your forecast brought to you by Durden Heating, Cooling, and Electrical in Stuttgart. Sunny with highs in the mid-80s today with clear skies tonight, lows in the upper 50s, and your Wednesday sunshine with a high near 87. That's your forecast from your EAB Weather Center.
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1: Rice prices back up this hour. Hello, I'm Scotty Woodson on the EAB Ag Network with your EAB Noon Market Report. December corn at 506 and a half, up 9 1/4, with March corn at 520 and 3/4, up 9 1/4. November soybeans, 1295 and 3/4, up 15, with January soybeans, 1312 1/4, up 14 3/4. December wheat at 699, up 6 3/4, with March wheat at 712 1/4, up 6. December cotton at 8103, up 17. March cotton at 8397, up 26. November rice, 1626 up 2 1/2, with January rice at 1672 up 3. Moving on to livestock now, October live cattle at 220.22 1/2, up 297 1/2. December live cattle at 223.27 1/2, up 330. October feeder cattle at 338.05, up 420. November feeder cattle at 335.32 1/2, up 520. October lean hogs at 78.05, up 20, with December lean hogs at 70.40, down 55. That's your EAB Noon Market Report, and I'm Scotty Woodson. Have a great day.
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12: Sunny with highs in the mid-80s today with clear skies tonight, lows in the upper 50s, and your Wednesday sunshine with a high near 87. That's your forecast from your EAB Weather Center.
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2: Here's the latest from the Arkansas Now newsroom. On Monday, Governor Sarah Huckabee Sanders announced a special election will be held December 15th to fill the vacancy in the state Senate District 18 office. Sanders initially ordered the election to be held January 5th of 2027, following Jonathan Disming's resignation. Arkansas lawmakers will return to the state capitol this week for a series of budget committee meetings ahead of the 2027 legislative session. The regular session begins January 11th, with some types of legislation subject to filing deadlines as early as January 20th. And Benton County judge candidate and former Arkansas State Representative Austin McCullum appeared in court Monday as prosecutors prepare to call witnesses in his domestic violence case. McCullum faces charges of aggravated assault, false imprisonment, and domestic battery involving his wife, as well as newer charges of first-degree stalking and violating a protection order. McCullum has pleaded not guilty to the initial charges and remains the only candidate in the Benton County judge race. From the Arkansas Now newsroom, I'm Cade Carlton.
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12: Sunny with highs in the mid-80s today with clear skies tonight, lows in the upper 50s, and your Wednesday sunshine with a high near 87. That's your forecast from your EAB Weather Center.
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2: Here's this hour's news from the EAB Newsroom. The 2026 Arkansas Graveler is making its way through eastern Arkansas this week. More than 200 cyclists gathered in Jonesboro Monday to begin the five-day, 342-mile ride, which wraps up Saturday in Arkansas City. The route includes stops in Cross County, Helena, and Stuttgart. Riders will also visit the King Biscuit Blues Festival during the Helena stop. 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The Dale Bumpers College of Agricultural, Food, and Life Sciences will hold its Bumpers on the Road recruitment event tonight in Stuttgart. The event runs from 6 until 8 p.m. at the Grand Prairie Center. 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Delta Memorial Hospital in Dumas will host a blood drive with LifeShare Wednesday. The blood drive runs from 10 a.m. until 5 p.m. at the hospital on U.S. Highway 65. Donors will receive a limited edition t-shirt and will also be entered into a drawing for a door hanger. And the Stuttgart Chamber of Commerce is partnering with East Arkansas Broadcasters and the Stuttgart Daily Leader to host a candidate forum for the upcoming general election. The forum will be held Thursday, October 15th at the Grand Prairie Center and will feature candidates from the Stuttgart mayoral race and State Representative District 61. 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
5: Sunny with highs in the mid-80s today with clear skies tonight, lows in the upper 50s, and your Wednesday sunshine with a high near 87. That's your forecast from your EAB Weather Center.
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7: Sunny with highs in the mid-80s today with clear skies tonight, lows in the upper 50s, and your Wednesday sunshine with a high near 87. That's your forecast from your EAB Weather Center.
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1: Here's the latest from the Arkansas Now newsroom. The Arkansas Game and Fish Commission is correcting waterfowl season dates after an error in two agency publications. The first segment runs November 21st through November 29th, not December 1st, and officials urge hunters to use the corrected dates for the 2026-27 season. A 73-year-old Springdale man died Saturday after an aircraft crashed in Pettis County near Windsor, Missouri. Bystanders pulled the pilot from the aircraft and began CPR before first responders arrived. Emergency crews continued life-saving efforts, but the pilot was pronounced dead at the scene. The Missouri State Highway Patrol has contacted the FAA and National Transportation Safety Board to investigate the crash. The Arkansas Graveler, a five-day gravel cycling event, will travel through the Arkansas Delta this week, bringing hundreds of riders to communities across the region. The 2026 route runs from Jonesboro to Arkansas City, covering about 347 miles of gravel roads. From the Arkansas Now Newsroom, I'm Kate Carlton.
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9: Sunny with highs in the mid-80s today with clear skies tonight, lows in the upper 50s, and your Wednesday sunshine with a high near 87. That's your forecast from your EAB Weather Center.
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2: This is this hour's news from the EAB Newsroom. The 2026 Arkansas Graveler is making its way through eastern Arkansas this week. More than 200 cyclists gathered in Jonesboro Monday to begin the five-day, 342-mile ride, which wraps up Saturday in Arkansas City. The route includes stops in Cross County, Helena, and Stuttgart. Riders will also visit the King Biscuit Blues Festival during the Helena stop. More information is available at ArkansasGraveler.com. The Dale Bumpers College of Agricultural, Food, and Life Sciences will hold its Bumpers on the Road recruitment event tonight in Stuttgart. The event runs from 6 until 8 p.m. at the Grand Prairie Center. Prospective students and their parents can learn about scholarships, careers, transfer options, and hands-on learning opportunities. 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Delta Memorial Hospital in Dumas will host a blood drive with LifeShare Wednesday. The blood drive runs from 10 a.m. until 5 p.m. at the hospital on U.S. Highway 65. Donors will receive a limited edition t-shirt and will also be entered into a drawing for a door hanger. And the Stuttgart Chamber of Commerce is partnering with East Arkansas Broadcasters and the Stuttgart Daily Leader to host a candidate forum for the upcoming general election. The forum will be held Thursday, October 15th at the Grand Prairie Center and will feature candidates from the Stuttgart mayoral race and State Representative District 61. A meet and greet begins at 5 p.m. with the forum starting at 6 and airing live on Country 97.3 and online. From the EAB Newsroom, I'm Tristan Bates.
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9: Sunny with highs in the mid 80s today with clear skies tonight, lows in the upper 50s, and your Wednesday sunshine with a high near 87. That's your forecast from your EAB Weather Center.
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1: Here's the latest from the Arkansas Down News Group. The Old State House Museum in Little Rock will open a new exhibit this Friday exploring the rise and fall of gambling in Hot Springs. In Hot Water, Betting on the Spa City opens with a reception from 5:30 to 8 p.m. The exhibit is free and open to the public. President Donald Trump and U.S. Senator Tom Cotton of Arkansas are at odds over legislation that would make daylight savings time permanent and end the twice-yearly clock change. Trump has urged Cotton and Senate Republicans to move the bill forward, while Cotton opposes permanent daylight savings time because it would mean darker winter mornings, particularly for children headed to school. The Sunshine Protection Act passed the House in July, but remains stalled in the Senate. And Arkansas lawmakers will return to the state capitol this week for a series of budget committee meetings ahead of the 2027 legislative session. The regular session begins January 11th, with some types of legislation subject to filing deadlines as early as January 25th. From the Arkansas Now Newsroom, I'm Kate Carlton.
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11: Sunny with highs in the mid-80s today with clear skies tonight, lows in the upper 50s, and your Wednesday sunshine with a high near 87. That's your forecast from your EAB Weather Center.
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1: Price is up. 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December corn at 508 up 10 and 3 quarters, with March corn at 522 and a quarter up 10 and 3 quarters. November soybeans 1303 up 22 and a quarter, with January soybeans 1319 and a quarter up 21 and 3 quarters. December wheat at 704 and a quarter up 12, with March wheat at 717 and a half up 11 and a quarter. December cotton at 8121 up 35, with March cotton at 8417 up 46. November rice 1634 and a half up 11 cents, with January rice at 1680 and a half up 11 and a half. Moving on to livestock now, October live cattle at 221.22 and a half up 397 and a half, with December live cattle at 224.10 up 412 and a half. October feeder cattle at 340.50 up 665, with November feeder cattle at 338.27 and a half up 815. October lane hogs at 77.92 and a half up 7 and a half. December hogs at 70.37 and a half down 57 and a half. That's your EAB Market Countdown, and I'm Scotty Woodson. Have a great day.
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11: Sunny with highs in the mid-80s today with clear skies tonight, lows in the upper 50s, and your Wednesday sunshine with a high near 87. That's your forecast from your EAB Weather Center.
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2: Here's this hour's news from the EAB Newsroom. The 2026 Arkansas Graveler is making its way through eastern Arkansas this week. More than 200 cyclists gathered in Jonesboro Monday to begin the five-day, 342-mile ride, which wraps up Saturday in Arkansas City. The route includes stops in Cross County, Helena, and Stuttgart. Riders will also visit the King Biscuit Blues Festival during the Helena stop. More information is available at ArkansasGraveler.com. The Dale Bumpers College of Agricultural, Food, and Life Sciences will hold its Bumpers on the Road recruitment event tonight in Stuttgart. The event runs from 6 until 8 p.m. at the Grand Prairie Center. Prospective students and their parents can learn about scholarships, careers, transfer options, and hands-on learning opportunities. 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Delta Memorial Hospital in Dumas will host a blood drive with LifeShare Wednesday. The blood drive runs from 10 a.m. until 5 p.m. at the hospital on U.S. Highway 65. Donors will receive a limited edition t-shirt and will also be entered into a drawing for a door hanger. And the Stuttgart Chamber of Commerce is partnering with East Arkansas Broadcasters and the Stuttgart Daily Leader to host a candidate forum for the upcoming general election. The forum will be held Thursday, October 15th at the Grand Prairie Center and will feature candidates from the Stuttgart mayoral race and State Representative District 61. A meet and greet begins at 5 p.m. with the forum starting at 6 and airing live on Country 97.3 and online. From the EAB Newsroom, I'm Tristan Bates.
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5: Sunny with highs in the mid 80s today with clear skies tonight, lows in the upper 50s, and your Wednesday sunshine with a high near 87. That's your forecast from your EAB Weather Center.
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1: Here's the latest from the Arkansas Now newsroom. On Monday, Governor Sarah Huckabee Sanders announced a special election will be held December 15th to fill the vacancy in the state Senate District 18 office. Sanders initially ordered the election to be held January 5th of 2027 following Jonathan Disming's resignation. Arkansas lawmakers will return to the state capitol this week for a series of budget committee meetings ahead of the 2027 legislative session. The regular session begins January 11th with some types of legislation subject to filing deadlines as early as January 25th. And Benton County judge candidate and former Arkansas State Representative Austin McCullum appeared in court Monday as prosecutors prepare to call witnesses in his domestic violence case. McCullum faces charges of aggravated assault, false imprisonment, and domestic battery involving his wife, as well as newer charges of first-degree stalking and violating a protection order. McCullum has pleaded not guilty to the initial charges and remains the only candidate in the Benton County judge race. From the Arkansas Now newsroom, I'm Cade Carlton.
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10: Sunny with highs in the mid-80s today with clear skies tonight, lows in the upper 50s, and your Wednesday sunshine with a high near 87. That's your forecast from your EAB Weather Center.
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2: 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December corn at 508, up 10 and 3 quarters, with March corn at 522 and a quarter, up 10 and 3 quarters. November soybeans, 1303, up 22 and a quarter, with January soybeans, 1319 and a quarter, up 21 and 3 quarters. December wheat at 704 and a quarter, up 12, with March wheat at 717 and a half, up 11 and a quarter. December cotton at 8121, up 35, with March cotton at 8417, up 46. November rice, 1634 and a half, up 11 cents, with January rice at 1680 and a half, up 11 and a half. Moving on to livestock now. October live cattle 221.22 and a half, up 397 and a half. With December live cattle 224.10, up 412 and a half. October feeder cattle 340.50, up 665. With November feeder cattle 338.27 and a half, up 815. October lane hogs at 77.92 and a half, up 7 and a half. December hogs at 70.37 and a half, down 57 and a half. 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
0: Sunny with highs in the mid-80s today with clear skies tonight, lows in the upper 50s, and your Wednesday sunshine with a high near 87. That's your forecast from your EAB Weather Center.
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2: Here's this hour's news from the EAB Newsroom. The ARCO Youth Growth and Development Program will hold a job and health fair Tuesday, October 13th at the ARCO Enrichment Center in Stuttgart. The event begins at 5 p.m. and will connect residents with local employers, health resources, community agencies, and services focused on employment, wellness, and family support. Program coordinator Jaleesha Wyatt says the fair is meant to bring job opportunities and community resources together in one place.
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2: 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The Dumas Public Library will host two CPR-related classes on Thursday. A free, hands-only CPR class begins at 1 p.m., followed by a blended first aid, CPR, and AED certification class at 2. The certification class costs $75 and earns participants a two-year certification. The DeWitt High School Class of 2026 will hold a junior barbecue fundraiser Friday during the Battle of ARCO. Plates are $15 and include barbecue, chips, slaw, cookies, and water. 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From the EAB Newsroom, I'm Tristan Bates.
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5: Clear skies for tonight, 57 our expected low. Sunny and 86 for tomorrow, 60 tomorrow night. Sunny and 89 on Thursday. That's your forecast from the EAB Weather Center.
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1: Your latest headlines from the Arkansas Now newsroom. The Old State House Museum in Little Rock will open a new exhibit this Friday exploring the rise and fall of gambling in Hot Springs. In Hot Water, Betting on the Spa City opens with a reception from 5:30 to 8 p.m. The exhibit is free and open to the public. More than 29,000 Arkansans are registered for an annual earthquake preparedness drill next Thursday, October 15th. The International Shakeout Day drill begins at 10:15 a.m. and teaches participants how to respond during an earthquake by practicing the recommended drop, cover, and hold on procedure. The Arkansas Graveler, a five-day gravel cycling event, will travel through the Arkansas Delta this week, bringing hundreds of riders to communities across the region. The 2026 route runs from Jonesboro to Arkansas City, covering about 347 miles of gravel roads. From the Arkansas Now newsroom, I'm Kara Ritchie.
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8: Clear skies for tonight, 57 our expected low. Sunny and 86 for tomorrow, 60 tomorrow night. Sunny and 89 on Thursday. That's your forecast from the EAB Weather Center.
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2: Here's this hour's news from the EAB Newsroom. The ARCO Youth Growth and Development Program will hold a job and health fair Tuesday, October 13th at the ARCO Enrichment Center in Stuttgart. The event begins at 5 p.m. and will connect residents with local employers, health resources, community agencies, and services focused on employment, wellness, and family support. Program coordinator Jaleesha Wyatt says the fair is meant to bring job opportunities and community resources together in one place.
3: We are encouraging all agencies and organizations and businesses in the Arkansas County area to come and set up to inform the community of any job openings or what services are provided by their agency or organization. That way the community and citizens can know what resources they have and what's available to them.
2: Organizations are asked to register by Wednesday, but Wyatt says those who miss the deadline can still contact the program about participating. For more information, call 870-717-0020 or visit ArkansasCountyEnrichmentCenter.org. The Dumas Public Library will host two CPR-related classes on Thursday. A free, hands-only CPR class begins at 1 p.m., followed by a blended first aid, CPR, and AED certification class at 2. The certification class costs $75 and earns participants a two-year certification. The DeWitt High School Class of 2026 will hold a junior barbecue fundraiser Friday during the Battle of ARCO. Plates are $15 and include barbecue, chips, slaw, cookies, and water. 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From the EAB Newsroom, I'm Tristan Bates.
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8: Clear skies for tonight, 57 are expected low. Sunny and 86 for tomorrow, 60 tomorrow night. Sunny and 89 on Thursday. That's your forecast from the EAB Weather Center.
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7: Clear skies for tonight, 57 are expected low. Sunny and 86 for tomorrow, 60 tomorrow night. Sunny and 89 on Thursday. That's your forecast from the EAB Weather Center.
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1: Here are your latest headlines from the Arkansas Now newsroom. Benton County judge candidate and former Arkansas State Representative Austin McCullum appeared in court Monday as prosecutors prepare to call witnesses in his domestic violence case. McCullum faces charges of aggravated assault, false imprisonment, and domestic battery involving his wife, as well as newer charges of first-degree stalking and violating a protection order. McCullum has pleaded not guilty to the initial charges and remains the only candidate in the Benton County judge race. A 73-year-old Springdale man died Saturday after an aircraft crashed in Pettis County near Windsor, Missouri. Bystanders pulled the pilot from the aircraft and began CPR before first responders arrived. Emergency crews continued life-saving efforts, but the pilot was pronounced dead at the scene. The Missouri State Highway Patrol has contacted the FAA and National Transportation Safety Board to investigate the crash. From the Arkansas Now newsroom, I'm Kara Ritchie.
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7: 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Clear skies for tonight, 57 our expected low. Sunny and 86 for tomorrow, 60 tomorrow night. Sunny and 89 on Thursday. That's your forecast from the EAB Weather Center.
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2: This is this hour's news from the EAB Newsroom. The 2026 Arkansas Graveler is making its way through eastern Arkansas this week. More than 200 cyclists gathered in Jonesboro Monday to begin the five-day, 342-mile ride, which wraps up Saturday in Arkansas City. The route includes stops in Cross County, Helena, and Stuttgart. Riders will also visit the King Biscuit Blues Festival during the Helena stop. 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The Dale Bumpers College of Agricultural, Food, and Life Sciences will hold its Bumpers on the Road recruitment event tonight in Stuttgart. The event runs from 6 until 8 p.m. at the Grand Prairie Center. Prospective students and their parents can learn about scholarships, careers, transfer options, and hands-on learning opportunities. For more information, contact Grant Beckwith at 870-692-4445. Delta Memorial Hospital in Dumas will host a blood drive with LifeShare Wednesday. The blood drive runs from 10 a.m. until 5 p.m. at the hospital on U.S. Highway 65. Donors will receive a limited edition t-shirt and will also be entered into a drawing for a door hanger. And the Stuttgart Chamber of Commerce is partnering with East Arkansas Broadcasters and the Stuttgart Daily Leader to host a candidate forum for the upcoming general election. The forum will be held Thursday, October 15th at the Grand Prairie Center and will feature candidates from the Stuttgart mayoral race and State Representative District 61. A meet and greet begins at 5 p.m. with the forum starting at 6 and airing live on Country 97.3 and online. 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
5: Clear skies for tonight, 57 our expected low. Sunny and 86 for tomorrow, 60 tomorrow night. Sunny and 89 on Thursday. That's your forecast from the EAB Weather Center.
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7: Your weather every 20 minutes, guaranteed, from the EAB Weather Center.
8: Clear skies for tonight, 57 our expected low. Sunny and 86 for tomorrow, 60 tomorrow night. Sunny and 89 on Thursday. That's your forecast from the EAB Weather Center.
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0: are your latest headlines from the Arkansas Now newsroom. On Monday, Governor Sarah Huckabee Sanders announced a special election will be held at December 15th to fill the vacancy in the state Senate District 18 office. Sanders initially ordered the election be held January 5th, 2027, following Jonathan Dismang's resignation. Arkansas lawmakers will return to the state capitol this week for a series of budget committee meetings ahead of the 2027 legislative session. The regular session begins January 11th, with some types of legislation subject to filing deadlines as early as January 25th. The Arkansas Game and Fish Commission is correcting waterfowl season dates after an error in two agency publications. The first segment runs November 21st through November 29th, not December 1st, and officials urge hunters to use the corrected dates for the 2026-27 season. From the Arkansas Now newsroom, I'm Kara Ritchie.
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10: Clear skies for tonight, 57 are expected low. Sunny and 86 for tomorrow, 60 tomorrow night. Sunny and 89 on Thursday. That's your forecast from the EAB Weather Center.
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